I said it before and I'll say it again. Life moves pretty fast. 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
2: В Москве 5 утра.

Thank you.

saying that the flying saucer is a psychic object does not mean that it is not a physical object. That the flying saucer is a psychic object does not mean that it is not a physical object. On demand.

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Material and psychological. Material and psychological.

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Remember, have a secure day.

Omega Tribe 1986 on the track. My rhymes are fat like the stacks of cash I'm making. YouTube revenue is bringing it home, the bacon. It ain't kosher though, cause I am a Super Saiyan. You know what I'm saying? I got that Midas touch, golden ratio, Super Nintendo retro busting nuts. On memes, gonna be mainstream. And if you're contrarian, you can suck.

0: Hello?
1: Hey, it's me, a future funk producer that-
0: How did you get this number?
1: It doesn't matter, but I know that you're clearly making fun of me without name dropping, and I don't like that, and I don't like that, and I don't like that, and I don't like that, and I don't like that. This clown with glasses is passing off his trash as classic, but as a future funk producer, you could use some music classes, a sacred genre I'm placing inside a crystal casing, shattered by some edgy teens on Twitter trying to make it.

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It's all you want, now I get a bunch of bills. You want to give me, you want to give my money to buy. But that ain't what I... So that's it, man, I want to, If I just don't want it, that's it, old man, I want to. The perfect woman, I want to sit in the mic and the money night. And then I want to do me, but the friend of mine, Jordan. Crying out loud, I thought I told you, mama, I got a room, and I... But that ain't over for one night. God damn, but damn, what am I? I'm a man, I'm a man. I think I've been set by that one. Born yesterday, I'm a man, I'm right, whatever I can find out. But that's where I'm... That damn kid from my summer, I'm a love of a man, I'm a love of a man. The papa, the papa, the papa, the papa, the papa, the papa, the papa, the papa, the papa, the papa, the papa, the papa, the papa, But it ain't gon' pay no. But see, I got there, I'm about to build a room. I want some of a rock. But I ain't gon' lie, but I'm about to build a friend of mine. But there. Hey, no, no. What you doing in here? You get out of here, my little brother. But I'm back from my room. That's it, bro. You think you're gonna get away? Damn it, you. All you do is offer you a hurry. And if you work for freedom, I'm working on brightness and my freedom and my freedom and energy. But if you look up at the back of the line, you can think you're gonna set up to say, you're man, you never rock in my freedom, man. You are a little bit of my layer, no, no, no, no. That's wrong. I ain't gonna get you a moment, motherfucker, motherfucker. That's it. Yeah. My one, though. Hey, you better not do my one, my dad got a one. Rabbit the one, simply the video, all right. Ride for one watch, of a fight of a bride, come on. Jump on the front of a good simple, and I'm in the

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You're awesome. 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You're my friend, never ran out of the road.

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Never know what I'm fighting. You burn up on my right. You're alright. You want it, you want it, you want it. You better know, never get the medicine, but never. Yeah, yeah. Right, you'll be there.

There was a kid who had not many other interests than spending his time turning to the left all day. Other kids played with guns and superheroes and rode bikes, not this kid. The doctors predicted his adult life would be difficult. He'd never been able to drive or understand the concept of most furniture. He couldn't watch TV either. His mother would take him to Panera Bread sometimes, and he'd stand in the aisle and spin. He'd stop now and then to grab some food, but then he'd get dizzy and fall. His mother was used to it by now. She doesn't get embarrassed. She doesn't freak out and scream like other mothers do. But his father wanted to build a platform that rotated clockwise to get the kid to look him in the eye. That's all.

These kinds of lips. I know years ago I was working on

conservation of energy. Objects have a third dynamic attribute beyond momentum P and angular momentum J, called the energy E. It is a number, not a vector, and is a measure of the object's ability to do work. The word work in physics has a meaning rather different from the colloquial meaning of the term. When one applies a force F to an object and succeeds in moving it over a distance D, one calls the product of the distance D and the component F subset A of the force and direction D the work done with the force on the object. W equals F subset D, D, dimension ML2, T negative 2, 9.1. It is measured in joules or ergs, as has already been explained in chapter 1. See equations 1.5 and 1.6. For example, consider an object initially at rest in an inertial frame and apply a constant force F for a time T, resulting in a constant acceleration F over M of the object. At the end of the experiment, the object will have traveled the distance D equals 1/2 AT squared in the direction of the force and acquire the velocity V equals A times T. The work done on the object is therefore W equals large F small d equals ma 1/2 at squared equals 1/2 mv squared, 9.2. Now the following remarkable fact has emerged from observation. When the object is stopped, this exact amount of work is returned to the stopping agent. For example, if a car of mass 10 to the third kg, velocity 40 micrograms per second, it strikes a wall, 8 times 10 to the fifth joule of work is done on the wall. What I'm trying for the result is a concept of kinetic energy by saying an object of mass m moving with velocity v possesses a kinetic energy. E to the subject kinetic equals 1/2 the velocity of the mass of the second one to get up and get on the joint. The other object, the velocity of the term,

20-minute construction morning cinder block featuring new hits from Nickel Brick, Flicker Box, Candleback, Crash Face, Shovel Knot, Cold Flame, Audio Stain, Chisel Block, and Huma Dust. Stick around. I'll be giving away tickets to see the almighty Puddle of Shit at the State Fairgrounds.

Attention Target shoppers. And now the moment you've all been waiting for. A short story detailing the conspiracy's attempt to assassinate international megastar of all media, James Pitts.

In my country, our studies have shown that complex instrumentals lower the value of an album. As a result, all complex instrumentals have been destroyed and replaced with the following.

0: they said the man, who then went on to flip through charts of a new financial plan.
1: Forget these slides, these bullet points, what good are they in battle?
0: Rude mighty Marv the fearless, who despise such silky prattle. Hefner might considered Cyrus, his eyes a steely gaze,
2: but I can help you navigate

0: is live on the scene of the disaster downtown. From what this reporter can see, a lot of thick black smoke is exhaling out of the five-story building. There also seems to be some orange and red fire-type substance burning the building. There's a fireman here who may answer some of our questions. Sir, what is going on here?
1: Well, in my 19 years on the floor, I've never seen anything like this. There is definitely a fire in the building.
0: A fire?
1: Yeah, I didn't believe it myself until the elephant told me.
0: Makes sense. I've heard talk of an elephant somewhere in this vicinity. Do you know where I can reach him?
1: He's up on the fifth floor of the building.
0: Fighting the fire?
1: No, sir. I believe she's trapped.
0: Let's just do it. Ladies and gentlemen, this is our resident elephant trapper on Fast News 11. So, the elephant is trapped.
2: Yes, I didn't believe it myself until the elephant told me.
0: Makes sense.
2: You see, elephants cannot walk down the stairs. Or, is that horses? Either way, she's not going anywhere. You see, fire is a natural aphrodisiac to elephants.
0: I understand.
2: Yes, she is definitely being heat right now.
0: Oh, it appears we have an eyewitness. Sir, what do you see happen here?
3: Oh, my beefy lumberjack.
0: Sir, you are drunk, aren't you?
3: Yeah, I didn't believe myself until the elephant told me.
0: Makes sense. Thank you for your time. We'll have more as it develops. Back to you in the studio.

0: excuse me, do you hippies have to have your drum circle right in the middle of the sidewalk? I'm trying to get to the tennis courts. Thanks.
1: Law of conservation of energy. Objects have a third dynamic attribute beyond momentum P and angular momentum J, called the energy E. It is a number, not a vector, and is a measure of the object's ability to do work. The word work in physics has a meaning rather different from the colloquial meaning of the term. When one applies a force F to an object and succeeds in moving it over a distance D, one calls the product of the distance D and the component F subset A of the force in direction D the work done with the force on the object. W equals F subset D, D, dimension ML2, T negative 2, 9.1. It is measured in joules or ergs, as has already been explained in chapter 1. See equations 1.5 and 1.6. For example, consider an object initially at rest in an inertial frame and apply a constant force F for a time T, resulting in a constant acceleration F over M of the object. At the end of the experiment, the object will have traveled the distance D equals 1/2 AT squared in the direction of the force and acquire the velocity V equals A times T. The work done on the object is therefore W equals large F small d equals MA 1/2 AT squared equals 1/2 MV squared, 9.2. Now the following remarkable fact has emerged from observation. When the object is stopped, this exact amount of work is returned to the stopping agent. For example, if a car of mass 10 to the third kg, velocity 40 micrograms per second, strikes a wall 8 times 10 to the fifth joule of work is done on the wall, what I'm trying for the result is a concept of kinetic energy by saying an object of mass M moving with velocity V possesses a kinetic energy. E to the subset kinetic equals 1/2 the velocity of the mass of the second. I don't know to get up here to get on the door. What is going to the other object or another force of energy? What is the velocity of the term? We're going to begin quite immediately. The last kind of energy. We're going to be able to do it. We're going to be able to do it. We're going to be able to do it. We're going to be able to do it. We're going to be able to do it. We're going to be able to do it. We're going to be able to do it. We're going to be able to do it. We're going to be able to do it. We're going to be able to do it. We're going to be able to do it. We're going to be able to do it. We're going to be able to do it. We're going to be able to do it. We're going to be able to do it. We're going to be able to do it. We're going to be able to do it. We're going to be able to do it. We're going to be able to do it. We're going to be able to do it. We're going to be able to do it. We're going to be able to do it. We're going to be able to do it. We're going to be able to do it. We're going to be able to do it. We're going to be able to do it. We're going to be able to do it. We're going to be able to do it. We're going to be able to do it. We're going to be able to do it. We're going to be able to do it. We're going to be able to do it. We're going to be able to do it. We're going to be able to do it. We're going to be able to do it. We're going to be able to do it. We're going to be able to do it. We're

Pseudo-terrorist attack, when the best you've got are posing fakes like Tom and Zach. Hiding from the truth behind their blurry poetry, while the crime scene is buried at the bottom of the sea. The crime scene is buried.

getting a call from the fire department commander telling me that they were not sure they were going to be able to contain the fire. I said, you know, we've had such terrible loss of life. Maybe the smartest thing to do is pull it. And they made that decision to pull, and then we watched the building collapse.

Oh, okay.

this actually is simply one level of a cosmic system of some sort where birth and death are transitions from level to level. Things, intimations of immortality are vouchsafed by these plant hallucinogens. Why this should be, why it should be possible to get a look over the great divide, I have no idea.

this actually is simply one level of a cosmic system of some sort where birth and death are transitions from level to level. Things, intimations of immortality are vouchsafed by these plant hallucinogens. Why this should be, why it should be possible to get a look over the great divide, I have no idea.

0: коммунизма.
1: Здравствуйте, ребята! Слушайте!

0: So you say you heard a noise?
1: Yeah, well, I found a sound, you know. I mean, I heard something. It was like a, I don't know, like a scuttling.
0: Scuttling?
1: Yes, sir. No.
0: Were you awake, or were you in bed when you heard this noise?
1: Look, man, I was in bed first, then I was awake because of the damn bugs bumping me up, all right? You got bugs all over the place.
0: Bugs, well, Mr. Howell, what kind of bugs have you been seeing?
1: Look, man, do I look like an ichthyologist to you? Big damn bugs.
0: I think we're going to call the exterminator.
1: Take care of the problem. Good, thank you.

this actually is simply one level of a cosmic system of some sort, where birth and death are transitions from level to level. Things, intimations of immortality are vouchsafed by these plant hallucinogens. Why this should be, why it should be possible to get a brief look over the great divide, I have no idea.

this actually is simply one level of a cosmic system of some sort, where birth and death are transitions from level to level.

0: Why do you eat people?
1: Not people. Brains.
0: Brains only?
1: Yes.
0: Why?
1: The pain.
0: What about the pain?

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1: Християнська радіостанція Анон ФМ.

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1: You're not getting any progress.

0: Вы слушаете радио Анонимус.
1: Иха! Ну ты попал! Оргазм!

we came from distant space.

We came from distant space.

contagion. The establishment spreading the contagion. The establishment spreading the contagion.